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1: For decades on the global stage, 100 million records sold. Brian Adams. 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
3: This is Brian Adams on Medi One. Every week we get to spend a few hours together celebrating the songs that shaped our lives, the records we cranked up in the car, the songs we sang at concerts, and still know every word. We'll dig into some of the stories of the music, share a few memories, but most importantly, when the music starts, turn it up. I can't think of a better way to get started than with one of the greatest opening tracks in rock on Brian Adams Radio.

with my song Cloud Number 9. I wrote it with the incredible Gretchen Peters and Max Martin, but the idea for that song came many years before. But I kept changing it and changing it until it reached the point where we finally thought it was right to record. There's a demo version out there that proves this. It features a longer verse and a much heavier drum beat than Max came up with. Apparently the same beat he would use for many songs he wrote for Britney Spears. How about that? Of course, the song went through yet another transformation when Chicane, an English DJ group, remixed it for me. But here's the version you know, remixed by Chicane. This is Cloud Number 9 by me, Brian Adams.

0: Média. La musique prend les commandes.
1: I fell by the wayside, like everyone else. I hate you, I hate you, I hate you, but I was just kidding myself. Or every moment I start to replace. Cause now that you're gone, all I hear are the words I was needing to say.

good, only artist who could stop a Prince song from reaching number one was Prince himself. Here's Manic Monday from the Bangles with the help of the legendary Prince on Bryan Adams Radio.

playing the biggest rock and roll anthems and more. This is Bryan Adams on Medi One. One of the things that made Queen so special was that they didn't really rely just on one songwriter. Freddie Mercury, Brian May, Roger Taylor, and bassist John Deacon all brought great songs to the table. John was the quiet one in the band, but when he wrote, people listened. He gave Queen classics like Another One Bites the Dust, You're My Best Friend, and this next one. Here's Queen, I Wanna Break Free, on Bryan Adams Radio.

0: love singing with you, girl. But I also love listening to you sing. And I've got to tell you, if there was one song I wish I had recorded last year, it was your hit. This kiss. So would you do it now for them?
1: Oh, I'd love to.
0: Hey, girl.
1: You know what? You come sing with me anytime.
0: All right, I love you. Thank you for this.
1: Great.
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